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2: Hi, good evening. Who is this?
3: Hi, this is Michael.
2: Hi, Michael. What can I do for you tonight?
3: I would like to celebrate 4 years of marriage to my wife.
2: What's her name?
3: Her name is Amy.
2: Okay. Tell me, Michael, in less than, 15 or 20 minutes, how being married to Amy the last 4 years has changed your heart or changed your character.
3: Just the best thing in the world that's ever happened to me. Especially last year, was kind of bad because I'm the one that forgot her anniversary. And that tells me that I've been way too much involved with work. And this time around, I'm changing everything, and it'll be 4 years on Saturday. And it's funny, over the last couple of years, every time this song comes on, she comes in the room and sings it to me, and I get so annoyed. And they played it at our wedding reception. And I finally just listened to the actual lyrics, and it is us.
2: And you said, maybe I should not be annoyed, but maybe I should cherish the fact that my wife is trying to demonstrate her love and affection for me, and I'm being a big knucklehead.
3: You are exactly right.
2: And so you're not going to forget the anniversary this weekend.
3: Oh, no.
2: You're going to do something very special.
3: Yeah.
2: Don't tell me, because you don't want to ruin the surprise, buddy.
3: Oh, she's listening to the radio right now. I want to surprise her anyway.
2: Oh, so you want to ruin the surprise.
3: She thinks she's going to work tomorrow, but we're leaving tomorrow to go to our honeymoon spot.
2: So this is how she's finding out.
3: Yes, she is.
2: Is on my show.
3: Yep.
2: Okay.
3: That's exactly
2: right. Let me find a song. Have a beautiful time.

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1: Hi, Joanna. This is Delilah. What can I do for you?
2: Hi, Delilah. I was wondering if I could get you to play some sort of song for me.
1: Who are you thinking of? Tell me who's on your heart, and I'll try to find some sort of song.
2: Actually, it's a man that I dated for 4 years, and we recently broke up. Like, I want to mend things and be back with him. It's hard to just, you know, talk to him and see him and not, you know, have different feelings or have that attraction. And
1: so you're trying to just be friends even though you're stupid in love with him?
2: That's exactly correct.
1: How's that working out for you?
2: It's not.
1: No, it's not.
2: It's not.
1: I understand that. How old are you, kids?
2: I'm going to be 30 in a month.
1: So you're not really kids?
2: No, and he's 41.
1: And you're ready to settle down and have a family?
2: Yes, I am.
1: And you want to be married and you want kids and...
2: That is the problem. And I'm just stupidly in love with him.
1: Because he's fun and he's funny and he's sexy and he's cute and he makes you laugh.
2: And he does. He does. He's my very best friend.
1: Oh, I hate it when that happens. And he's the one you want to talk to when your heart is hurting, even though he's the one hurting your heart.
2: Yep.
1: I hate that.
2: I know. And I listen to your show, and there's times I'd put it on and make him listen. He's like, you love this lady, don't you? I'm like, she's perfect.
1: Oh, no, I'm not perfect. I'm as messed up as you are.
2: No.
1: Yeah, I am. I just have a sweet voice on the radio. Let me find a song. You hang
2: Thank
1: in
2: you.
1: There.

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1: Wherever you are, whatever you're doing tonight, I'm glad that you are here with me. If you ever go to our Facebook page, I have a lot of fun on Facebook. I really do. Talking to you and chatting with you and getting your responses to my little quotes. Every morning I try to find, when I do my, I do devotionals in the morning, and I try to find something that I can share with you, just to share a little bit of love with you via the Facebook page. And Rhonda shared this with me. She says, when my first son was born, the music you played would calm him to sleep. We always said if we had a girl, we would name her Delilah for all the peace and quiet you blessed us with every night listening to your show. This is my Delilah taken this summer in Grand Teton National Park. And she posted a picture of a sweet little girl in a field of yellow flowers. And she's got a wreath of yellow and purple flowers in her hair. And it doesn't even look real. It looks like a postcard. It's so beautiful. And the Grand Tetons are in the background. Rhonda, thank you for posting that. But thank you for honoring me by naming your daughter Delilah. I certainly hope she doesn't give her mom as bad of a time when she's a teenager as I gave my mom. We'll be back. You're listening to Delilah.
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0: the Hudson Valley's Q92 with the 80s to now. Hey there, it's Teresa Lucas, ready to play So Much Variety for you. And coming up later on this morning, it's back. $1,000 for you to win. 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

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Thanks for listening, Matt, and for the follow on X at Teresa Lucas 3. Matt's a firefighter. Oh my gosh, thank you for keeping us all safe, Matt.

0: Wake up with Marino in the morning on Q92. Listener Christina and I were just talking about it, how we like to have music on when we're cleaning. Yeah. So think about that. 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

Q92. Taylor Swift adding to the Toy Story 5 soundtrack with this one right here. Of course, it was inspired by beloved cowgirl character Jessie. It's called I Knew It. I Knew You.

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0: Q92, the Hudson Valley's 80s till now. Hey there, it's Teresa Lucas, and yep, we have multiple chances for you to win $1,000 again today. Just listen for keywords all throughout your day. Your first one coming up later on this morning.
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1: 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Oh, if you know, you know. Stacey, what did you think about how Stranger Things ended?
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0: 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Here's your request.
1: I'm going under in this time, I fear there's no one to save me. This all or nothing really got away, you're driving me crazy.

0: 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Hey, Joe, what are you usually doing when you're listening?
1: I'm either working or I'm at home just relaxing with my wife. I'm a fan of all of your guys' shows and, you know, Monday through Sunday, I guess.
0: Oh, man, that is awesome. Thank you so much. You have a good day, okay?
1: Absolutely. Thank you so much.

0: Q92, the 80s till now. Hey there, it's Teresa Lucas. Thanks for letting me play all this variety for you tonight. And did you hear? Multiple chances for you to listen for keywords. You enter them on our website and you win $1,000. It's that easy. Hey, Lisa, what will you do when you win your $1,000?
1: So I'm going to use it for a family vacation.
0: However you want to spend that $1,000, totally up to you. So listen for those keywords, all right?
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Q92. It's Teresa Lucas. Hey, are you with me? Do you think some of the best music was in the 80s? Well, I love the hits of today. Well, we have them both right here. The Hudson Valley's 80s to now on Q92.

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Hudson Valley's 80s to Now, Q92. People still hitting the road on summer vacations. I want to hear some of your camping mishaps, all right? 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

0: Adele on Q92, feeling good with today's variety of the 80s to now. It's Chris, it's Marino in the morning, and on the way, Human League got Train ready to go with Drops of Jupiter, Madonna, and of course, the headlines you need, what's happening in the world, get caught up on this Thursday, July 23rd. We'll get those ready to go in just a few. Let's take a look at the drive-in. It's Q92. Good morning.
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2: Moving all right on the Taconic, north and southbound. You get down through 84 or traveling up with all the connections, 52, 55, 44. It's all good. Dutchess Turnpike moving into the arterial, uneventful. You have a good ride on the Mid-Hudson Bridge, either direction. 9 north and south, sprinkle of early bird traffic moving around in through Wappingers Falls. Very light. 84 Newburgh Beacon Bridge in good flow. 9W rolling, Kelly Quinn.
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0: Oh, yeah. Feel them vibes?
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0: Madonna, Q92, fresh from her halftime appearance at FIFA. The album Confessions 2 out there. She's doing big things. All of a sudden, Madonna, once again, being relevant as she always makes herself out to be. And we wouldn't have it any other way, right? All right, you got Chris coming up after 6, your first morning pick-me-up. Get you caught there with a great story about a boy and animals and what he did to contribute big in his community. That's coming up. We'll do that for you. 6:30, Hot Topic, Bad Dad Jokes. We'll get one ready in about an hour from now. Let's see what's going on. Let's get headlines. It's Thursday, July 23rd. To the newsroom we go. It is Q92. Good morning.
1: Good morning. New York Senators Chuck Schumer and Kirsten Gillibrand are demanding answers from the federal immigration officials about a proposed ICE detention facility in Newburgh. The senators say residents and local leaders have received little intel about the government's plans for a warehouse near Stewart International Airport. They're asking the Department of Homeland Security to explain how the site would be used and to keep the community informed before any decisions are made. Hudson City residents can take their concerns up directly with the mayor today. Mayor Joe Ferris hosting his monthly open office hours 3 to 5. Officials encourage locals to drop by City Hall and chat with the mayor. For stories like these and more, go to MidHudsonNews.com. I'm Jay Corwood.
2: Baseball's hottest team was cooled off after taking game one of their doubleheader. The Red Sox lost to the Orioles in the nightcap, ending their 15-game winning streak. Rookies for 5 more NFL teams report today as training camps around the league continue to open. And Tampa reports out that the Buccaneers are in contract extension talks with quarterback Baker Mayfield. The veteran is entering the final year of his contract and says he'll cut off talks when camp opens next week. I'm Matt McCoy.
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39: 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Mostly sunny day today. Beautiful day, about 80. Clear, comfortably cool, 53 overnight. Mostly sunny, 83 tomorrow. The weekend looking good. Sunshine and 84 both days. I'm Jackie Murphy in the Hudson Valley Weather Center.
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5: Good morning, friends. Happy Thursday. You got Chris holding down the pick-me-up for Felicia. It's just after 6. Looking for temperatures near 80 today. Picture-perfect day. And get ready to smile with this morning pick-me-up. An 11-year-old Florida boy being recognized for spending more than 100 hours reading to shelter animals. Nehemiah Turner volunteered through a program designed to help calm adoptable pets while they wait for new homes. The Jacksonville Humane Society honored him for his dedication and the positive impact he has made on the animals in his care. Very cool. Hope this story brightened your day. For stories like these and more, go to Q92HV.com. And thank you to Michael's Appliance Center for always supporting our morning pick-me-ups. Got Kenny Loggins. We'll take you to Top Gun Land with Danger Zone after Lord. It's Q92. Good morning.

come around just summertime, but I gotta tell you, I think year-round people enjoy. And it's the flavor that we're asking about. Give us two songs. I'll give you the 6:30 Hot Topic. It's coming up. It's Q92. Good morning.

0: Well, today the hot topic definitely hotter than it is outside, which is rare in the summer, but it happens. It's Chris holding things down for Felicia with the 6:30 hot topic here on Marino in the Morning Q92. Today is National Vanilla Ice Cream Day. It's America's overall favorite flavor, but is it yours? Now, for me, yeah, you know, I got to tell you, I did recently have a, and there are small versions of the ones you get at the Disney parks, like Disneyland, Disney World, the Mickey Mouse ice cream bar. They sell them like at BJ's and Sam's Club and all that. We actually got a box of them. And I got to tell you, that ice cream in there, it's premium vanilla ice cream. It's good. It really is. You know, I like it with the chocolate on the outside, the dark chocolate. So that's probably one of my favorite ice cream, vanilla ice creams, to enjoy vanilla ice cream, I guess you could say. What about you? Let us know Facebook, Q92 on Insta, or of course on that free talkback mic. Is vanilla ice cream your favorite flavor, or do you have a different one? You know, like I said, chocolate's like my second favorite, then, you know, but I'll stick with vanilla. All right, we've got the Bad Dad Joke coming up in just a few minutes. I'll play Kim Wilde, great version of the Supremes' old school song, You Keep Me Hanging On. She had a huge hit in the 80s with that, so we'll give you that. And, let's see what's going on. Are you ready? I'm getting the nod from the newsroom. Newsroom's ready to go. Let's get headlines for this Thursday. It's July 23rd. It's Q92. Good morning.
1: Good morning. New York Senators Chuck Schumer and Kirsten Gillibrand are demanding answers from the federal immigration officials about a proposed ICE detention facility in Newburgh. The senators say residents and local leaders have received little intel about the government's plans for a warehouse near Stewart International Airport. They're asking the Department of Homeland Security to explain how the site would be used and to keep the community informed before any decisions are made. Hudson City residents can take their concerns up directly with the mayor today. Mayor Joe Ferris hosting his monthly open office hours 3 to 5. Officials encourage locals to drop by City Hall and chat with the mayor. For stories like these and more, go to MidHudsonNews.com. I'm Jake Orwood.
2: Baseball's hottest team was cooled off after taking game one of their doubleheader. The Red Sox lost to the Orioles in the nightcap, ending their 15-game winning streak. Rookies for 5 more NFL teams report today as training camps around the league continue to open. And Tampa reports out that the Buccaneers are in contract extension talks with quarterback Baker Mayfield. The veteran is entering the final year of his contract and says he'll cut off talks when camp opens next week. I'm Matt McCoy.
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4: Little early traffic, sprinkled around 44 Dutchess Turnpike in through the arterial. Still getting on board Route 9, fine. No problems, Back and Kill Road, and also looking good, 9 through Wappingers Falls. Nothing overloaded on 90, Newburgh Beacon Bridge, and 9W moving fine down through 84. Kelly Quinn.
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2: I don't like tomatoes. 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But I love ketchup.
3: Hey, take it easy.
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0: joke.
1: What?
2: It is just about 7 o'clock, a few seconds away. 57 degrees, look for a high near 80. Much, much different than it has been, right?

0: kidding. You could do the tethered
1: one. Yeah, the tethered one. That's the all tethered I've done.
0: We didn't do that. No, we went. Wow. And this guy, you know, older gentleman, been doing this his whole life, and he's like super calm, and he's like, you know, he would say, you know, he's it's just me, Felicia, and the guy. And the guy goes, all right, we're about to touch down, so make sure you bend your knees because the basket's going to hit the ground and bounce. And he was right. But you know, you can't steer a hot air balloon. It only goes up, and the winds take it where it wants to go. But it's breathtaking. You can, if you wish, book your own flights on these hot air balloons with the balloonist. But most of us will sit and look at these majestic balloons. And we've got tickets with the game Classic TV Quotes. And we've added movie quotes. Phone number here is 845-471-9292. How the game works, I have, as usual, 1, 2, 3 quotes. You got to give us all three. And then you can, our friend Michael from our prize fulfillment will talk with you. And you can pick the day of what's remaining. There's tickets for Friday evening. There's a Saturday morning, Saturday evening, Sunday morning, Sunday evening. There's 5 launch opportunities.
2: Oh, wow.
0: Yeah. 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You're going to have food trucks. 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I will start with an 80s TV commercial. We've used this before in our product placement, so don't blurt it out, ladies. All right. 80s TV commercial. These are quotes that we use a lot of times, and maybe this one's a little older now, but where's the beef? 845-471-9292. Where's the beef?
2: Brings me back.
0: What 80s TV commercial is that quote from? You give us that one. I've got 2 more. I got a movie second, and I'm working on the third one. We'll have that ready. 845-471-9292. All 3 quotes. You're going to the Hudson Valley Hot Air Balloon Festival. All right. Latest on the drive. You got the forecast. HudsonValleyWeather.com. Whitney's in there from the 80s. Luke Combs, Fast Car, and your calls for the classic TV movie quote game. Where's the beef? What's that from? 845-471-9292.
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2: A few more cars. Westbound on the arterial, 55 Freedom Plains Road at the Taconic, but it's not overloaded, and you're moving fine on 84 right through the Newburgh Beacon Bridge. 9W moving down around Fostertown Road. Still making good time. Route 9, Wappingers Falls. Kelly Quinn.
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19: 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Mostly sunny day today. Beautiful day, about 80. Clear, comfortably cool, 53 overnight. Mostly sunny, 83 tomorrow. The weekend looking good. Sunshine and 84 both days. I'm Jackie Murphy in the Hudson Valley Weather Center.
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0: It's Whitney. It's Q92. It is 7:24. We are sitting at 57 degrees, looking for a high near 80 today with plenty of sunshine. And Dr. Chris is here. We got Cindy, Felicia off, of course. And like we mentioned, her little guy's birthday was yesterday, so big celebration in the Felicia household there. We're playing the game Classic TV Movie Quotes. 845-471-9292. Q92, good morning.
1: Hi.
0: Hey, who's this?
1: Lauren.
0: Hey, Lauren. Welcome to the Classic TV and Movie Quotes game. I gave you the first one. It's a 80s TV commercial, of course. Where's the beef? What's that from?
1: That is Wendy's.
0: Wendy's, yeah. Yay! I don't think anybody like really uses this anymore, but it's still.
2: I mean, I still say it, and the kids I work with have no idea what I'm talking about.
0: What are you talking about? Where's the video? All right. This one, a hint. It's a 90s movie, okay? Keep the change, you filthy animal. What's that?
1: That is Home Alone.
0: It is Home
3: Yay!
0: Alone.
3: Keep the change.
0: All right, one more to go,
3: animal.
0: Lauren, for these Hudson Valley Hot Air Balloon Festival tickets. 90s TV show. We Were on a Break. What show is that from?
1: Five seconds.
0: You got to say goodbye. You can't.
3: The 5 second rule.
0: You can't stretch it out. Yeah, I love you because then you're Googling. 845. Now you can. 471-9292. We Were on a Break. Good luck. It's Q92.

0: Q92 Marino in the morning. It's 7:30. Got Chris, Dr. Chris, Felicia off. Cindy is here. 845-471-9292. We're playing the classic TV and movie quote game. Give you the quotes. You know, a lot of these we use in everyday language, or you just remember it from pop culture. Like, I know what that's from. It's worth Hudson Valley Hot Air Balloon Festival tickets. Q92, good morning.
1: Hi, it's Lauren again.
0: Lauren, all right.
2: Lauren, all right.
0: Let's make it happen. Where's the Beef is from?
1: That's from Wendy's.
0: Keep the Change, You Filthy Animal is from?
1: Home Alone.
0: We Were on a Break is from?
1: Friends.
0: Yay! Yay! Who's that? Ross that says
3: Ross,
0: that?
3: Yeah.
0: We Were on a Break. Yeah, so there you go. All right, Lauren, you will have, of the tickets we have remaining, your choice of Hudson Valley Hot Air Balloon Festival tickets when you speak to our friend Michael in our Q92 prize department. You guys will work that out. And, of course, it's Labor Day weekend, as it has been the last few years. It bookends the summer in an awesome way at Time Warner Park with the Dutchess County Regional Chamber of Commerce. 35th annual with JP Morgan Chase. You go to balloonfesthv.com to get your tickets and get them in advance, because they only sell them in advance and it's going to sell out. But, Lauren, you're good with a 4-pack, all right?
1: That's great.
0: All right, we'll see you there. 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
0: Hang on 1 second. 7:31. Coming up after 8 o'clock, we'll have another chance with more tickets with the classic TV and movie quotes game. And not before we hit you with the bad dad joke and the dose. Cindy, you're working on stories, right?
3: I am. Denise Richards is behind on spousal support.
0: Oops.
3: Angelina Jolie is focused on healing. And Tom Cruise, maybe in sequel talks.
0: Ooh, we're going to hear about that. Don't go too far away. We'll give you the hot topic. All that stuff. Words of wisdom. We got it all covered for you. Let's see what's happening in the world. Let's get headlines on this Thursday. It is July 23rd. In the newsroom, there she is, Cindy Waitman. Good morning, Cindy.
3: Good morning. Former Venezuelan President Nicolas Maduro and his wife Celia Flores will go on trial next June on narco-terrorism and drug trafficking charges. The couple appeared in court in New York City yesterday. Maduro has proclaimed his innocence and says he is still president of Venezuela. The Poughkeepsie Common Council is split on the proposed Oakley Street shelter deal with Dutchess County. The council held a special meeting last night to vote on the agreement. A mediation deal with the county requires the county legislature to also vote on the agreement, and they will do so tonight at 6:40 p.m. And search warrants were executed yesterday at New Windsor Town Hall as part of a bid rigging investigation involving the town's deputy chief information technology officer, Patrick Mangan. The Orange County District Attorney's Office and the State Comptroller's Office are looking into whether Mangan led 18 police departments to enter into contracts with his personal business, Hudson Valley Computer Guys, while under the belief that they were actually doing business with the town. For stories like these and more, go to MidHudsonNews.com. I'm Cindy Waitman.
4: There are more signs of football. 5 more NFL teams are welcoming rookies to training camp today. Another day without a decision from LeBron James on where he'll play next season. The NBA holding up their schedule release, waiting for LeBron's announcement. Baseball, the Red Sox winning streak was extended to a franchise record, tying 15 in a row when they won game 1 of a doubleheader. But the Orioles beat the Sox in the nightcap, snapping the streak. I'm Matt McCoy.
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6: Still a good start out here. 44 Dutchess Turnpike, the Arterial, 55 Freedom Plains Road, and the Taconic meeting up very well. 9 North and South, light traffic into Wappingers Falls and Fishkill. 9D, again, light traffic, Old Hopewell, 9W southbound. You're doing fine, running right through Foster Town Road. Kelly Quinn.
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37: This is Chelsea Handler from Dear Chelsea. Every week, the news gets worse, the world gets crazier, and Yamanika is here to tell whoever's responsible, you're the problem.
38: If you come over here to play games, I'ma check you, okay? If you do some in the news that don't sound good, I'ma play you. 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
2: Good morning, everyone. Today is Thursday, July 23rd, and it is National Refreshment Day. 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Whether it's an icy craft brew after a long work week, a chilled mocktail on the porch, or a crisp glass of lemonade at the beach, what's your go-to refresher?
3: You had me at lemonade at the beach. I love
2: that is good.
3: Lemonade in the summer. I do. That's my go-to is lemonade. You know, what about you? What do you like?
4: I'm so boring. A good cold glass of water or just seltzer.
3: Like with
4: a little, with a little squeeze of lime in it.
3: Little
4: makes
3: lime.
4: Me feel all grown
3: that
4: up.
3: That is a all grown up. Cindy, what do you like?
2: I love a sangria, you know, but not made by me.
3: We went to dinner the other night. My wife had a sangria, and of course, we have the Sangria Empanada Festival. This Saturday. I talked to Big Ange, and we're gonna have a wonderful crowd there. The weather's gonna be picture perfect Chamber of Commerce type of day. And if you want to get your sangria on, go to famousfoodevents.com and get your tickets. And I'll be there hanging out. It starts at 1 o'clock. Brotherhood Winery. So good times there. There we go.
2: All right. There's lots to get to. Denise Richards' estranged husband, Aaron Pfeiffer's, claims she is behind on court-ordered support payments and money owed to his lawyers. And now he wants her found in contempt, TMZ has learned. Aaron filed court docs obtained by TMZ asking for Denise to be held in contempt after he says she failed to pay the full $5,000 he's owed each month in temporary spousal support and the $30,000 she owes to his attorneys per a previous order in the case. In his filing, Aaron said despite Denise having enough income to cover the support, she has failed to do so. There is a hearing set for September 14th to address the matter.
3: All right, Cindy, you're the family lawyer.
4: resident expert.
3: Yeah, I know. This stuff, you guys may or may not remember a few months ago, Sia, the singer Sia, was going through this with her, ex-partner and all that stuff. Like, what's with these guys and just trying to take the money of these ladies that are working hard now? What's going on?
2: You can't say that, Chris. Some of them are the poor spouse. They're our house husbands now.
3: I guess so. It's like, Aaron, go get a job. What are you doing? I don't know. Call me crazy. I guess I'm an idiot. Check all the above. That's what that is. So, anyway, whatever.
2: All right. Angelina Jolie is focused on healing as daughter Vivian Jolie Pitt becomes the latest of her children who has legally filed to drop Pitt from her last name. Angie hasn't been fighting and isn't angry. She just wants everyone to heal. A source close to the actress exclusively told Page Six, if people knew the whole truth, they would have more sympathy for the children and respect them, the insider claimed. The fact they aren't speaking ill or sharing things publicly only shows their decency. In court docs obtained by Page Six, Vivian lists the reason as personal. Now we want to know the whole truth.
3: Yeah, I wonder what did... I mean, and also, so listen, if you take for face value what the insider's saying that Angelina Jolie's saying, what did Brad Pitt do? Like, if he did something,
2: did nothing. She is crazy.
3: Okay.
2: She alienated those kids.
3: I guess so. There's always that. I want to get Cindy as my, we already said it yesterday, Dr. Chris, that it should be Judge Cindy because everyone's guilty.
4: I love it.
3: Everyone's guilty. So I love it. So, all right. We'll see.
2: Oh, God. After seeing Tom Cruise help kick off the FIFA final last Sunday, we hear that there's a filmmaker named Jonathan Levine who is in talks to direct him in a sequel to Paramount's Days of Thunder. This is the first major sign of the highly anticipated project moving forward after producer Jerry Bruckheimer spoke about a follow-up to the 1990 NASCAR hit movie during the F1 press tour. That car movie starring Brad Pitt, which was an enormous hit, becoming the biggest sports movie ever with over $634 million worldwide. As everyone knows, the last time Paramount ignited a classic Cruise property in Top Gun Maverick, it became the actors and the studio's highest grossing movie ever at $1.5 billion worldwide. So you can probably take this one to the bank.
3: So that entire story, Dr. Chris is shaking her head. You're not a big Tom Cruise fan?
4: Oh, no, I cannot stand Tom Cruise. If he's in a movie, I'm like, well, there's another movie I can't watch.
3: Oh, come on. You really don't like it?
4: Oh,
3: in all fairness, hold on a minute. Did you see Top Gun Maverick? Did you see it?
4: I can't remember if I saw
3: the sequel. I gotta tell you,
4: I saw at least part of it.
3: Like, you know, sequels are sequels. They could be, you know, not the greatest thing in the world. I gotta tell you, it stood. It did really well, and he was good in it. I liked it.
2: Oh yeah,
3: yeah. It's one of those where even if you're not a Tom Cruise fan, like Dr. Chris, you would probably go, okay.
4: I think there's, you know, I get too worked up about the extra stuff. Like they didn't bring McGillis back,
3: right? And Kelly McGillis, yeah, yes. Right.
4: And stuff like that. It just like it irks my soul. So like I just can't get behind the movie. Okay. But anytime Val Kilmer was in anything, you know, like I'm a big
3: fan. Well, I know Val Kilmer. Yeah, I know you would love that.
4: Love me some Val.
3: I know you do. So. Maybe not now, but you did
2: then. He's still hot. I don't know.
3: I guess. Yeah.
2: It's going. It's going fast.
3: We'll see what happens. Okay.
2: I remember when. Okay. On TV tonight, the series premiere of Stuart fails to save the universe at 9 p.m. on HBO Max. Kevin Sussman returns as Stuart Bloom in this spinoff of The Big Bang Theory, where Stuart travels through the multiverse looking for a way to stop the apocalypse after an alternate version of himself sets him on the path. Celebrity Family Feud at 8 p.m. on ABC. Team USA women's hockey team versus the Team USA men's hockey team. Pressure Luck at 9 on ABC. The 13th season premiere of Impractical Jokers at 10 on CBS, and the 4th season premiere of Star Trek Strange New Worlds on Paramount Plus.
3: All right, Sydney, what are today's words of wisdom?
2: Happiness is when what you think, what you say, and what you do are in harmony. Have a great day, everyone, and remember to be kind.
3: We will, Cindy. Thank you. It's, let's see, 61 now. I'm going to get to a high about 80. Beautiful sunshine, Dr. Chris. What a beautiful day today, right?
4: Yeah.
3: I'm not going to get mad about that.
4: Lovely.
3: 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Last night was a sold-out event. Tonight, live music with Silly Little Things. There's live music tomorrow with Steve Mittelstadt. Saturday, you'll have Edward Stanton live at the SS Beverly Bar. And then trivia night's always a huge smash on Sundays at the SS Beverly. And a heads up, this is a big one, Dr. Chris. Cookie decorating workshop, it sounds funny, right? It sells out. It's a Wednesday at night thing, Wednesday, July 29th. These things sell out.
4: Cookies?
3: Yes, it's cookie decorating.
4: I mean, I like to eat them.
3: Why not? 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All right, coming up 8 o'clock, we have next clue in the Great Hudson Valley Scavenger Hunt. Someone's going to win $2,026. Why not you? We'll give you another morning pick-me-up. 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
8: 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Mostly sunny day today. Beautiful day, about 80. Clear, comfortably cool, 53 overnight. Mostly sunny, 83 tomorrow. The weekend looking good. Sunshine and 84 both days. I'm Jackie Murphy in the Hudson Valley Weather Center.
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1: Chris, what's up with this music?
2: Fly girl, come on, just call me Moondoggy. That's who this is.
3: I'm just an idiot. And we are on top of this Thursday. It is July 23rd. It's 8:02. Chris Marino, Dr. Chris is here. And our friend Cindy will join us shortly. It is 62 degrees, looking for a high near 80. And what you see is what you got. Beautiful weather. Yeah, low humidity. Nice. Chilling.
0: So, I was a little chilly when I got in the car this morning.
3: I know it was. Yeah, you know, I almost reached for the heat. I said, don't you even dare do that.
0: My seat warmer on.
3: You did? All right. Your pick me up, an 11-year-old boy doing something really special. What do you hear about that? And we'll do the classic TV movie quote game, like I said, for Hudson Valley Hot Air Balloon Festival tickets. That's coming Labor Day. Now, it's Spice Girls.
0: Yo!

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5: Good morning, friends. 8:06. It is 62 degrees, getting to a high of 80. Plenty of sunshine. Beautiful. Rare. Not as brutally hot July day. So yes. We'll take it. We're not getting too mad about that. You got Dr. Chris here, Chris Marino, holding things down for Felicia. Her little boy turned a year old yesterday.
6: They grow so fast.
5: Yeah, little Colin's first birthday. And get ready to smile this morning. Pick me up. Fast forward to 11-year-old. An 11-year-old Florida boy is being recognized after spending more than 100 hours reading to shelter animals. Nehemiah Turner volunteered through a program designed to help calm adoptable pets while they wait for new homes. Now, the Jacksonville Humane Society down in Florida honored him for his dedication and the positive impact he has made on the animals in its care. That's sweet.
6: I love
5: that. Little guy, you see a little guy, he's not so little guy, but you know what I mean? I hope this story brightened your day, made you smile. 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And thank you to Michael's Appliance Center for always supporting our morning pick-me-ups at 8:07. After Maroon 5, we'll play the classic TV movie quote game. We've got Hudson Valley Hot Air Balloon tickets for you.

0: Q92. He speaks truth. It's Marino in the morning. It's just about 8:11. You got Chris. Dr. Chris is here. Good morning, Dr. Chris.
1: Good morning.
0: From BCA Flannery Animal Hospital. Join us every Saturday after 9 for Ask the Vet. And then we got Cindy Waitman. Good morning, Cindy.
2: Good morning.
0: So Dr. Chris and I were talking, and we can mention it now. It's not a secret that this Saturday is July 25th, right? Mm-hmm. And I'll be at the Sangria Empanada. We'll talk more about that in the dose that's coming up. But it's also Christmas in July.
1: It's become
0: an annual tradition for us to do on July 25th, just in the morning, on Marino in the morning, and then this being the Saturday edition, where we play a lot more music as it is, a ton of Christmas music in July. So we're giving you a heads up. It's happening from 5 a.m. to 10 a.m. this Saturday, July 25th. Programming note, it will be Christmas in July here on Q92.
1: Can't believe it.
0: So when you wake up Saturday morning, don't go... Don't look at your radio going, and you know, I'm not going to mouth what you might say, but yeah, no, it's all good. It's a lot of fun. It's good times. You know, it's like, you know, let's hear Bing and Mathis and Mariah. Why not? For one, and one day only. So it's for July 25th, Christmas in July. Here. All right. Are you guys ready to do this? Let's make it happen. At 8:12, it's 62 degrees. Again, looking for a high of 80. Let's hop into the classic TV and movie quotes game, where we have three of them. Phone number here is 845-471-9292. Got a TV, a movie, and then I got one more. It might be a movie. We'll see. I haven't got the third one ready, but it'll be ready by the time you call. And we need all three answers correct so you can win Hudson Valley Hot Air Balloon Festival tickets. That happens Labor Day weekend, and of course, it's late this year, you know, so we have an extra week of summer, which we're excited about. That'll be over the first full weekend of September. I believe it's the 4th, 5th, and 6th at Time Warp Park. Beautiful Time Warp, the beautiful park grounds there, and all the balloons, majestic balloons. So let's get you out there. 845-471-9292. Our first one, don't blurt it out. It's somewhat of an easy one. Is that your final answer? What is that from? 845-471-9292. Is that your final answer? That's a TV one, so give us that one. Got two more, and it's your choice of the days and tickets that remain for the Hudson Valley Hot Air Balloon Festival, which, by the way, you want to get tickets ahead of time. You can't buy day of. So it's balloonfesthv.com for that. Is that your final answer? 845-471-9292. Latest on the ride-in forecast, hudsonvalleyweather.com. They played last Labor Day at Bethel. We've got Heart. We'll get on Daisies from Bieber and another big fall classic it's become. Not baseball. I'm talking Las Vegas.
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0: And we are now up to 63 degrees. It's going to be a high near 80, just beautiful sunshine, low humidity. We will take that for what it is and enjoy it. Next couple days are going to be like that, including Saturday when we're going to be at the Sangria Fest. So we'll talk more about that in a bit. Eyes are on, of course, Labor Day weekend when we start discussing that. And we look to the Hudson Valley Hot Air Balloon Festival, and we have your tickets, a four-pack. There's different sessions depending on what's available. Yeah, Fridays when it opens, Saturday morning, Saturday night, Sunday morning, Sunday night. 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You cannot get tickets day of. You have to get them in advance. And they hooked us up, the chamber, with a bunch of tickets to give away. So 845-471-9292, the classic TV and movie quotes game. I got three of them. Get all three right, you get the four-pack of tickets, all right? Is that your final answer? What show is that from? Is that your final answer? 845-471-9292. Give me that one, two more. You're getting Balloon Fest tickets, all right? Out carefully. Good luck. They were at Bethel last Labor Day. It's Heart. It's Q92. I hear-

0: Q92. It's Marino in the morning. It's 8:28, 63 degrees. Looking for high of 80 today. A beautiful sunshine day. It's a sunshiny day. Someone get the Brady kids. All right. There's an old reference for you. Look it up. All right. 845-471-9292. Speaking of references, we're playing the classic TV movie quote game, Q92. Good morning. Good morning.
1: Good morning.
0: Hey, who's this?
1: Sarah.
0: Hey, Sarah. Welcome to the classic TV and movie quotes game. These quotes, you know, become part of everyday speech, or, you know, they're big in pop culture. Our first one, late 90s is when this thing got cranked up. Is that your final answer? What is that from?
1: Who wants to be a millionaire?
0: Excellent, excellent. All right, our second one, listen carefully. This is an iconic 80s movie. Even the dog knows what it is. All right, here we is that your dog?
1: Yes, my dog's in the car with me. I'm sorry.
0: That's okay. What's your dog's name?
1: Piper.
0: Piper? Listen, yes. According to a survey, most dogs in the Hudson Valley listen to Marino in the morning. You know? They say it sounds like screeching cats, and that's why they listen to the show.
2: Oh, gosh.
0: Maybe. All right, here we go. Roads, where we're going, we don't need roads. What movies?
1: Back to the Future.
0: It is Back to the Future. All right. Let's see if we can make Sarah and Piper winners. Here we go, all right? Last one. Listen carefully. Also a movie. Vote for Pedro.
1: I've heard that, but I'm going to say Napoleon Dynamite.
0: Yeah!
2: Oh,
0: wait, it's helpful when Piper can Google for you. Isn't that he's a trained dog that can pull up Google. Anyway, Sarah, you get tickets, a 4-pack to the Hudson Valley Hot Air Balloon Festival, and our friend Michael.
1: Awesome.
0: Yeah, our friend Michael from Prize Fulfillment will hook you up. It's JP Morgan Chase sponsoring the Dutchess County Regional Chamber of Commerce 35th annual Hudson Valley Hot Air Balloon Festival Labor Day weekend, Time Warp Park, balloonfesthv.com for tickets. It will sell out. You have to have them in advance. You can't come day of. You'll get all that information, Sarah. You and Piper have a wonderful day, and tell everybody, the station, you guys, that Piper barks too.
1: 92.1. Thank you so much. Q92.
0: You got the last word in there, didn't you? Hold on 1 second. All right. It's 8:31. Cindy had to step away. She's going to come right back, though, for the dose, as we're going to be working on, because she has a court case to prepare for. So she's going to come back and do the dose before she heads out to that case. But I'm seeing stuff here, a couple pieces of court ordered nonsense, if you will. I mean, it's important to the people involved, I guess, but for us, we can comment like idiots. A couple of the things out of Hollywood. And then Tom Cruise, we saw him at the FIFA final last Sunday. We're hearing another amazing sequel maybe coming to light. Take advantage of the big bucks made with Top Gun Maverick. We'll see what's up, what's on TV tonight. In fact, there's a series that's going to be premiering on HBO Max I'm excited about. Bad dad joke, all that comes your way. Let's see what's going on in the world. Jay stepping in on this Thursday. It is July 23rd. To the newsroom we go. It's Q92. Good morning.
3: Good morning. New York Senators Chuck Schumer and Kirsten Gillibrand are demanding answers from the federal immigration officials about a proposed ICE detention facility in Newburgh. The senators say residents and local leaders have received little intel about the government's plans for a warehouse near Stewart International Airport. They're asking the Department of Homeland Security to explain how the site would be used and to keep the community informed before any decisions are made. Hudson City residents can take their concerns up directly with the mayor today. Mayor Joe Ferris hosting his monthly open office hours 3 to 5. Officials encourage locals to drop by City Hall and chat with the mayor. For stories like these and more, go to MidHudsonNews.com. I'm Jay Corwood.
4: There are more signs of football. 5 more NFL teams are welcoming rookies to training camp today. Another day without a decision from LeBron James on where he'll play next season. The NBA holding up their schedule release, waiting for LeBron's announcement. Baseball, the Red Sox winning streak was extended to a franchise record tying 15 in a row when they won game 1 of a doubleheader. But the Orioles beat the Sox in the nightcap, snapping the streak. I'm Matt McCoy.
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6: 44 Dutchess Turnpike, you're slowing it down. Victory Lane to Garmo, just building a bit here. And 55 Freedom Plains Road moving into the arterial a little heavier. And that westbound arterial slows at Route 9. Spack and Keel Road holding up fine. Heavier pockets in through Wappingers Falls and 9 south of 84. You're jamming up in Phillipstown. We do have a crash clearing. 84 east and west look good. South on the Taconic, even south of 84 rolling. Kelly Quinn.
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2: All right, today, what you see is what you got. Beautiful day, already 65 degrees, looking for a high near 80. It is just a spectacular. There'll be a lot of

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2: Good morning, everyone. Today is Thursday, July 23rd, and it is National Refreshment Day. When the summer sun hits its peak and the dog days of July roll in, nothing hits the spot quite like a tall, ice-cold drink. Whether it's an icy craft brew after a long work week, a chilled mocktail on the porch, or a crisp glass of lemonade at the beach. What's your go-to refresher?
3: You had me at lemonade at the beach. I love
2: that is good.
3: Lemonade in the summer. I do. That's my go-to is lemonade. You know, what about you? What do you like?
4: 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A good cold glass of water or just seltzer. 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
3: Makes me feel all grown up. All grown up. Cindy, what do you like?
2: I love a sangria, you know, but not made by me.
3: We went to dinner the other night. My wife had a sangria. And, of course, we have the Sangria Empanada Festival this Saturday. I talked to Big Ange, and we're going to have a wonderful crowd there. The weather's going to be picture perfect Chamber of Commerce type of day. And if you want to get your sangria on, go to famousfoodevents.com and get your tickets. And I'll be there hanging out. It starts at 1 o'clock. Brotherhood Winery. So good times there. There we go.
2: All right. There's lots to get to. Denise Richards' estranged husband, Aaron Pfeiffer's, claims she is behind on court ordered support payments and money owed to his lawyers. And now he wants her found in contempt. TMZ has learned. Aaron filed court docs obtained by TMZ asking for Denise to be held in contempt after he says she failed to pay the full $5,000 he's owed each month in temporary spousal support and the $30,000 she owes to his attorneys per a previous order in the case. In his filing, Aaron said despite Denise having enough income to cover the support, she has failed to do so. There is a hearing set for September 14th to address the matter.
3: All right. Cindy, you're the family lawyer.
4: Resident expert.
3: Yeah, I know. This stuff, you guys may or may not remember a few months ago, Sia, the singer Sia, was going through this with her, you know, ex-partner and all that stuff. Like, what's with these guys and you know, just trying to take the money of these ladies that are working hard now? What's going on?
2: Can't say that, Chris. Like, some of them are the poor spouse. There are house husbands now.
3: I guess so. It's like, Aaron, go get a job. What are you doing? You know, it's like, I don't know. Call me crazy. No, I guess I'm an idiot. Check all the above. That's what that is. So anyway, whatever.
2: All right. Angelina Jolie is focused on healing as daughter Vivian Jolie Pitt becomes the latest of her children who has legally filed to drop Pitt from her last name. Angie hasn't been fighting and isn't angry. She just wants everyone to heal. A source close to the actress exclusively told Page Six, if people knew the whole truth, they would have more sympathy for the children and respect them, the insider claimed. The fact they aren't speaking ill or sharing things publicly only shows their decency. In court docs obtained by Page Six, Vivian lists the reason as personal. Now we want to know the whole truth.
3: Yeah, I wonder if you take for face value what the insider's saying that Angelina Jolie's saying, what did Brad Pitt do? Like, if he did something, like...
2: He did nothing! She is crazy! Okay. She alienated those kids.
3: I guess there's always that. I want to get Cindy as my... We already said it yesterday, Dr. Chris, that it should be Judge Cindy, because everyone's guilty.
4: I love it.
3: Everyone's guilty, so I love it. So, all right, we'll see.
2: Oh, God. After seeing Tom Cruise help kick off the FIFA final last Sunday, we hear that there's a filmmaker named Jonathan Levine who is in talks to direct him in a sequel to Paramount's Days of Thunder. This is the first major sign of the highly anticipated project moving forward after producer Jerry Bruckheimer spoke about a follow-up to the 1990 NASCAR hit movie during the F1 press tour. That car movie starring Brad Pitt, which was an enormous hit, becoming the biggest sports movie ever with over $634 million worldwide. As everyone knows, the last time Paramount ignited a classic cruise property in Top Gun Maverick, it became the actors and the studio's highest grossing movie ever at $1.5 billion worldwide. So you can probably take this one to the bank.
3: So that entire story, Dr. Chris is shaking her head. You're not a big Tom Cruise fan?
4: Oh, no, I cannot stand Tom Cruise. If he's in a movie, I'm like, well, there's another movie I can't watch.
3: Oh, come on. You really don't like him? In all fairness, hold on a minute. Did you see Top Gun Maverick? Did you see it?
4: I can't remember if I saw
3: the sequel. I gotta tell you,
4: I saw at least part of it.
3: Like, you know, sequels are sequels. They could be, you know, not the greatest thing in the world. I gotta tell you, it stood. It did really well, and he was good in it. I mean,
2: liked it. Oh yeah,
3: yeah. It's one of those where even if you're not a Tom Cruise fan, like Dr. Chris, you would probably go, okay.
4: I think there's, you know, I get too worked up about the extra stuff. Like, they didn't bring McGillis back,
3: right? Kelly McGillis, yeah, right,
4: and stuff like that. It just, like, it irks my soul. So, like, right. I just can't get behind the movie. Okay. But anytime Val Kilmer was in anything, you know, like, I'm a big fan.
3: Well, I know Val Kilmer. Yeah, I know you would love that.
4: Love me some Val.
3: I know you do. So. Maybe not now, but you did
2: then. He's still hot. I don't know.
3: I guess. Yeah.
2: It's going. It's going fast.
3: We'll
2: see
3: what happens. Okay.
2: I remember when. Okay. On TV tonight, the series premiere of Stuart fails to save the universe at 9 p.m. on HBO Max. Kevin Sussman returns as Stuart Bloom in this spinoff of The Big Bang Theory, where Stuart travels through the multiverse looking for a way to stop the apocalypse after an alternate version of himself sets him on the path. Celebrity Family Feud at 8 p.m. on ABC. 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
3: All right, Sadie, what are today's words of wisdom?
2: Happiness is when what you think, what you say, and what you do are in harmony. Have a great day, everyone, and remember to be kind.
3: Well, Cindy, thank you so much. 65 right now, plenty of sunshine, high of 80. And this hour of the show brought to you by Dr. Silverman and New Beginnings Plastic and Reconstructive Surgery. 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I'm doing the Slim Tonic. As Dr.
4: 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You look great.
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3: 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Coming up 8 minutes away, we have a $1,000 fill-up on Q92. We'll have that clue again in case you missed it for the Great Hudson Valley Scavenger Hunt. And Pet of the Week, Erica will be here with a new furry friend from the Dutchess County SPCA. And as always on Thursday, after 9:30, scheduled to be here is Justin from Dark Side Records with Preview Thursday. 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
3: 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Mostly sunny day today. Beautiful day, about 80. Clear, comfortably cool, 53 overnight. Mostly sunny, 83 tomorrow. The weekend looking good. Sunshine and 84 both days. I'm Jackie Murphy in the Hudson Valley Weather Center.
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0: 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All right, Dr. Chris, we heard that keyword, green.
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0: 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And good luck winning a grand. It's Q92. Good morning.

0: Erica is here. What's up, Erica? How are you?
1: I'm doing pretty good. How about yourself?
0: Yeah, we're doing great. We've got Mando here. And, of course, naturally, I automatically think of the Mandalorian, you know?
1: That's exactly it.
0: Is that what's wrong?
1: Yeah, we named him. What do we name him? And I'm like, Mando?
0: Mando.
1: And they went for it, so I got to name him.
0: Cool. Look at that. So tell us a little bit about Mando.
1: Yeah, so Mando is about 5 years old. He came to us very scared, very fearful dog. He's come a long way, but you can see, like, he is a little shy. He's pretty quiet. He's pretty laid back.
0: Mm-hmm.
1: But he is such a sweetheart when he warms up. We always just ask people, you know, go slow. Give Mando some patience. He's doing his best, but he is a very sweet boy.
0: And was he owner surrender or what?
1: He was surrendered, by his owner. I don't know, you know, exactly what his past was. He did come in very fearful, but he has come a long way.
0: Yeah. I mean, he's got a beautiful coat and his little white paws, you know, and
1: a little nubby tail that I don't know if you can quite see it in the video, but he's got a little nub for a tail.
0: And by the way, the video with Felicia out, we've got Erica doing the squatting duty with our dog Mando here. If you go to dcspca.org or DCSPCA on all the social handles, no matter which platform you're on, you're going to see the video here of Mando. And I'm trying to think, what kind of breed is he? Is there any way to tell? I mean...
1: He's got such a little bit of everything.

0: You know,
1: yeah, he really is a mix.
0: A little terrier. He's got a little brindle coat. It's very interesting to do a DNA test for him. But we do know he's good with other dogs. Uh-huh. So he, you know, if you have a dog in the household, he'd be very friendly with that. And we would just say, we recommend just children over 5 who can kind of understand, you know, that he just needs a little bit of patience and love.
1: Right, because younger children will be a little more impatient. Like,
0: yeah, they might just get excited and, you know, run up towards him. The loud noises and the sudden movement might just give him a little bit of a scare. Yeah. So that's what we're recommending.
1: Once in a while, we'll get a dog in here and fits that bill, because I think of my folks. They still have their little Chihuahua, Jack Terrier, Rocky, and you know, Rocky, he's got to be like 15 years old or something like that. And I talk to my dad. He's like, "Yeah, all us old people in the house, you know." So I mean, that's what Mando strikes. Not that old, obviously, but I mean, you know, he is an older dog, so adult dog. So I mean, if you want someone that, you know, is a companion, that maybe you're an empty nester, you're looking for a companion dog that's not going to be running and dragging you when you're walking and all that. Mando is definitely that companion, if you will. And
0: he kind of has like that old man energy.
1: You know, if you think of it's a great way to put it. Yeah, we're you know, he'd be a perfect fit if you are older and you're retired or whatever the case may be, and you're looking for a companion, or if you're a young family. I mean, he could do both ways. So he's at that sweet spot age. So
0: yes, he would do very well with the family, or if you're just looking for a dog who wants to hang out with you and love on you.
1: Like I said, a pure companion. You know, not going to be necessarily running around the farm with you if you have a farm. You know, doesn't strike me as that kind of dog. But that's what we do here to help pair up these animals with wonderful folks who are listening. So dcspca.org is the website to put your application in and see all the wonderful animals that are up for adoption. What's coming up? Anything new and exciting event-wise?
0: Nothing too exciting in the event category, but we do have a bunch of kittens that are coming available. 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
1: Right.
0: So please come adopt a kitten adopt Mando.
1: There you
0: that
1: go.
0: Suits your fancy.
1: All right, Mando. Good to see you, buddy. Is you giving kisses over there? Yes.
0: He's very sweet.
1: DCSPCA.org, DCSPCA.org.

0: He had a bat. A real life story of Patterson Eastside High School. A principal that had a bat.
1: Oh, really?
0: It's much more than that, though. Q92.

0: Q92, the guys from Savage Garden from the 90s, and truly, madly, deeply, it is Marino in the morning, that feel-good variety from 80s to now. It's what we do. Dr. Chris is hanging out. Felicia yesterday, her little guy, Colin, 1 year old.
1: I can't believe it.
0: A
1: so
0: year.
1: Fast.
0: She's got a year old now, kid. And coincidentally, and it was funny when he was born, it's the same date that Ozzy Osbourne. Colin was this close to being called Ozzy.
1: I didn't know that.
0: Yes, yeah. Her husband Ben and I were vying for that. Like, I have skin in the game. You know? I'm just her idiot radio partner, but here I am saying, call the kid Ozzy, you know. So, but yeah, Colin enjoying his first stuff a bear or whatever.
1: Build a bear.
0: Thank you very much.
1: Yeah.
0: And Felicia, so if you follow her on social, according to Felicia, is her handle, I believe, on Insta. She did an amazing collage of.
1: Oh, yes.
0: Did you see that?
1: Yeah.
0: Where the monthly birthday, birth month, whatever.
1: That takes some commitment.
0: That's a lot of work. Well, that's what she majored in that school. So that's why our stuff's always so great. And when she's not here, I'm a loser. I can't get anything done. You know? I can't get nothing done around here. All right. So listen. Saturday, we've got the Sangria Empanada Festival.
1: Oh, yum.
0: The buzz on this event is huge. We had the guys from Agnes down south, the barbecue yesterday. You're eating some of the leftover empanada.
1: Right now.
0: We threw some in the kitchen here.
1: Oh, it's so good.
0: Brothers Barbecue is going to be there. There's going to be so much wonderful food, empanadas that you can imagine. The delicious sangria, we're going to talk about that in the dose later this hour, so you'll hear about that. That's on Saturday. I'll be there starting at 1 o'clock, so make sure you stop on by. We'll have a great time. Brotherhood Winery. Weather's going to be perfect. You have people visiting in town this weekend. Bring them to the Sangria Empanada Fest.
1: Great idea.
0: You cannot go wrong with that. Brotherhood Winery there, where it is in Washingtonville, America's oldest winery. Go to famousfoodevents.com to get your tickets. That's that. Then on Sunday, our friend Brother Dave from the street team will be doing Splashdown Beach. He's there from noon to 2.
1: Oh, fun.
0: Because after I do the Sangria event, I'm going to be heading to Maine to go join our family up there for some time off. So Dave's going to cover Splashdown Beach. So make sure you stop by, see Brother Dave starting at noon on Sunday. The weather this weekend, Dr. Chris, is absolutely perfect. You're talking 84 with sunshine for Saturday, 85 for sunshine on Sunday.
1: Perfect.
0: So mid-80s. And you just cannot go wrong with that. So it's going to be so much fun. Again, Sangria Empanada Festival Saturday, Splashdown Beach Sunday, Q92HV.com/connect to get caught up in all things that are happening in the valley. All right, we've got on the way latest on the ride forecast, HudsonValleyWeather.com, as that good news continues. Yes, the dose with Cindy, we'll talk about that, and what's on TV tonight, all that goodness comes up. The big event coming this September, I believe it's the 16th annual. 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
7: You played it cool and I played it dumb. 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So convincing, you made it look fun. Laugh it off, but the damage is done. Saying, baby, just relax.

0: Marino in the morning, running late, sounding great, we hope. It's 9:39 just about, and in studio we have each and every time at this time after 9:30. Not usually this far late, but that's it, it's my fault. We have Justin here from Dark Side Records. What's up, man? How are you?
1: Hello.
0: Hey, a beautiful day today.
1: It is nice.
0: Great
1: out.
0: Day to stop on by, especially tomorrow. It's going to continue all the way through the weekend. It's going to be like exactly what we got right now. So you need tunes. You need you know, the stuff.
1: Always.
0: That you got to get ready to rock and roll and do your thing.
1: I don't know how people function without it.
0: You need it. It's your soundtrack of your life, and they've got it over at Dark Side Records, 32 Cannon in beautiful Poughkeepsie, or you can go to darksiderecords.com, and we are previewing what's going to be in stores tomorrow. What you got?
1: We got some stuff coming out tomorrow. We got records.
0: I love
1: and
0: it.
1: CDs and cassettes.
0: Out. It's coincidentally, you sell those. So that's
1: how that works. It's like peanut butter and jelly.
0: Yeah. Dr. Chris, I got you on. You can, she's looking at me like, oh. What's going on? What do you got?
1: We got a new record from The Strokes out tomorrow. Okay. Reality Awaits. It's
0: nice.
1: Coming on indie exclusive and CD. Of course, Charlie XCX back with a new record tomorrow. Music, fashion, film.
0: Okay,
1: all the important things.
2: Yeah, all right.
1: So look at my outfit, of course.
0: Yeah.
1: I believe in this concept.
0: Yeah.
1: We've got a bunch of reissues from classic ska rockers.
0: Okay.
1: Streetlight Manifesto.
0: I'm down with ska. I love it, of course. Yeah,
1: four classic albums finally being reissued on vinyl.
0: Sweet, love it.
1: We've been clamoring for this for years. A new Czarface coming out tomorrow.
0: Okay.
1: We were just talking about hip hop.
0: Mm-hmm.
1: Legend in the hip hop world.
0: Beautiful.
1: We have the classic 80s Transformers movie soundtrack coming.
0: Ooh.
1: On like a bubblegum pink vinyl.
0: Really?
1: Ton of pre-orders for that. People are very
0: wow.
1: excited for the Transformers.
0: Huh. Who knew, right?
1: There's a new Miley Cyrus 7-inch coming out tomorrow.
0: Okay.
1: Featuring Lainey Wilson on that thing.
0: Oh, that's going to be huge. She's
1: big. It's also the continuation of Rhino, the record label,
0: mm-hmm.
1: Spirit of 76 campaign, where they're doing all these classic reissues. And I would be remiss if I did not mention the Grateful Dead Steal Your Face on red and blue vinyl for the Spirit of 76, along with a ton of other things for Spirit
0: of 76.
1: Is it
0: around, like, is it 70s reissues mainly? Or
1: it's mostly 70s reissues.
0: Yeah,
1: classic bands.
0: I love that, man. Yeah, they did that. Remember, you probably remember the name of the title of, I'm going back about 30 years ago when they would put out, Rhino did, is it the best of the 70s collection or something? Like, you know, where they, it was just disc after disc after
1: exactly.
0: disc after disc.
1: Yeah.
0: Yeah, yeah. And it's all the big ones. All the, you know, the Eagles, Robert John, you know, all those, you know, different singers. Rupert Holmes, who we actually talked to Rupert a few weeks ago.
1: That's
0: all
1: awesome.
0: That stuff. Yeah, yeah, yeah, yeah.
1: Yeah, and of course, tons of other things going on as well. Shania Twain's got a new record out tomorrow.
0: Okay.
1: Bowie reissues. Keane's got a reissue.
0: Keane, I haven't heard Keane in a while. Yeah, yeah.
1: Just so much stuff coming out.
0: So do yourself a favor. You know, it becomes, you know, your Friday ritual. You stop by, you get your tunes, get all your stuff. You're ready for the weekend there. And, of course, they ship everywhere. If you go to darksiderecords.com, and it really is the premier Northeast place to get your tunes, to get all the memorabilia, all the merch and stuff like that. And you can put it in your hands. It's one thing, but it's not the same thing, you know. And they have three beautiful floors in the new location there, 32 Cannon. And where they host in-store events, and what do you got coming up? What's going on?
1: Well, just announced a couple days ago, Ariana Grande have a release event for her new album coming. That's Saturday, August 1st. So
0: okay.
1: A little over a week from now.
0: Mm-hmm.
1: 6:30 p.m. we're going to be playing the new album. It will be out that Friday. We're doing it on Saturday. There are going to be a ton of people. We've got giveaways.
0: Yeah, I was going to say
1: the
0: grand prize. Usual giveaways. Good. Yep.
1: We also have a Phoebe Bridgers midnight release coming up. So it's going to be Thursday, August 13th. We're going to reopen at 11 p.m.,
0: mm-hmm.
1: playing the new record. At midnight, you'll be able to buy it. We've got a special midnight-only edition of the record. And,
0: really? Okay,
1: yeah,
0: okay.
1: Even if you don't care about Phoebe Bridgers, we're still open, so you can come get the other new releases
0: as
1: well.
0: Right. Yeah,
1: so.
0: He'll sneak the other ones to you, yeah.
1: And, you know, we got more. Check
0: yeah,
1: it out,
0: oh, yeah,
1: darksiderecords.com.
0: We love it. A few weeks there's something going on there, and, you know, follow the socials, Dark Side Records, darksiderecords.com, click under events, and again, you can, all the things you mentioned this morning, they can preview now, right? It's on this website?
1: Absolutely, they're there.
0: Yeah.
1: That's how I get
0: yeah,
1: my
0: you can
1: information
0: get right,
1: as well.
0: Right there. Yeah, I love that. Everything good? Otherwise,
1: good.
0: Yeah, everything's exciting. All right, good. Well, after Madonna, we've got The Dose with Cindy. A lot of celebrities in court, particularly these knucklehead guys. I don't know what's going on there. And I'm a guy. Yeah,
1: Damon
0: I'm a guy.
1: OJ.
0: Just double checked. Let me talk about that.
1: The Damon OJ.

0: You better work.
1: While you work, we're dishing dirt and spilling the tea. It's the Daily Dose on Marino in the Morning, Q92.
2: Good morning, everyone. Today is Thursday, July 23rd, and it is National Refreshment Day. 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
3: You had me at lemonade at the beach. I love
2: that is good.
3: Lemonade in the summer. I do. That's my go-to is lemonade. You know, what about you? What do you like?
4: I'm so boring. A good cold glass of water or just seltzer. With a little squeeze of lime in it.
3: Makes me feel all grown up. Cindy, what do you like?
2: I love a sangria, you know, but not made by me.
3: We went to dinner the other night. My wife had a sangria. And of course, we have the Sangria Empanada Festival this Saturday. I talked to Big Ange, and we're going to have a wonderful crowd there. The weather's going to be picture perfect Chamber of Commerce type of day. And if you want to get your sangria on, go to famousfoodevents.com and get your tickets. And I'll be there hanging out. It starts at 1 o'clock. Brotherhood Winery. So good times there. There we go.
2: All right. There's lots to get to. Denise Richards' estranged husband, Aaron Pfeiffer's, claims she is behind on court ordered support payments and money owed to his lawyers. And now he wants her found in contempt. TMZ has learned. Aaron filed court docs obtained by TMZ asking for Denise to be held in contempt after he says she failed to pay the full $5,000 he's owed each month in temporary spousal support and the $30,000 she owes to his attorneys per a previous order in the case. In his filing, Aaron said despite Denise having enough income to cover the support, she has failed to do so. There is a hearing set for September 14th to address the matter.
3: All right. Cindy, you're the family lawyer.
4: Resident expert.
3: Yeah, I know. This stuff, you guys may or may not remember a few months ago, Sia, the singer Sia, was going through this with her, ex-partner and all that stuff. Like, what's with these guys? And just trying to take the money of these ladies that are working hard. What's going on?
2: Can't say that, Chris. Some of them are the poor spouse. They're our house husbands now.
3: I guess so. It's like, Aaron, go get a job. What are you doing? I don't know. Call me crazy. No, I guess I'm an idiot. Check all the above. That's what that is. So anyway, whatever.
2: All right. Angelina Jolie is focused on healing as daughter Vivian Jolie Pitt becomes the latest of her children who has legally filed to drop Pitt from her last name. Angie hasn't been fighting and isn't angry. She just wants everyone to heal. A source close to the actress exclusively told Page Six, if people knew the whole truth, they would have more sympathy for the children and respect them, the insider claimed. The fact they aren't speaking ill or sharing things publicly only shows their decency. In court docs obtained by Page Six, Vivian lists the reason as personal. Now we want to know the whole truth.
3: Yeah, I wonder if you take for face value what the insider's saying that Angelina Jolie's saying, what did Brad Pitt do? Like, if he did something,
2: did nothing. She is crazy. Okay. She alienated those kids.
3: I guess there's always that. I want to get Cindy as my. We already said it yesterday, Dr. Chris, that it should be Judge Cindy because everyone's guilty.
4: I love it.
3: Everyone's guilty, so I love it. So all right, we'll see.
2: Oh God! After seeing Tom Cruise help kick off the FIFA final last Sunday, we hear that there's a filmmaker named Jonathan Levine who is in talks to direct him in a sequel to Paramount's Days of Thunder. This is the first major sign of the highly anticipated project moving forward after producer Jerry Bruckheimer spoke about a follow-up to the 1990 NASCAR hit movie during the F1 press tour. That car movie starring Brad Pitt, which was an enormous hit, becoming the biggest sports movie ever with over $634 million worldwide. As everyone knows, the last time Paramount ignited a classic Cruise property in Top Gun Maverick, it became the actors and the studio's highest grossing movie ever at $1.5 billion worldwide. So you can probably take this one to the bank.
3: So that entire story, Dr. Chris is shaking her head. You're not a big Tom Cruise fan?
4: Oh, no, I cannot stand Tom Cruise. If he's in a movie, I'm like, well, there's another movie I can't watch.
3: Oh, come on. You really don't like it? In all fairness, hold on a minute. Did you see Top Gun Maverick? Did you see it?
4: I can't remember if I saw
3: the sequel. I gotta tell you,
4: I saw at least part of it.
3: Like, you know, sequels are sequels. They could be, you know, not the greatest thing in the world. I gotta tell you, it stood. It did really well, and he was good in it. I mean,
2: liked it. Oh yeah,
3: yeah. It's one of those where even if you're not a Tom Cruise fan, like Dr. Chris, you would probably go, okay.
4: I think there's, you know, I get too worked up about the extra stuff. Like they didn't bring McGillis back,
3: right? And
4: they
3: didn't, Kelly McGillis, yeah, right, right,
4: and stuff like that. It just like it irks my soul. So like I just can't get behind the movie. Okay. But anytime Val Kilmer was in anything, you know, like I'm
3: a big
4: fan.
3: Val Kilmer. Yeah, I know you would love that.
4: Love me some Val.
3: I know you do. So. Maybe not now, but you did then.
2: Cruise. He's still hot. I don't know.
3: I guess. Yeah.
2: It's going. It's going fast.
3: We'll
2: so.
3: See what happens. Okay.
2: I remember when. Okay. On TV tonight, the series premiere of Stuart fails to save the universe at 9 p.m. on HBO Max. Kevin Sussman returns as Stuart Bloom in this spinoff of The Big Bang Theory, where Stuart travels through the multiverse looking for a way to stop the apocalypse after an alternate version of himself sets him on the path. Celebrity Family Feud at 8 p.m. on ABC. Team USA women's hockey team versus the Team USA men's hockey team. 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The 13th season premiere of Impractical Jokers at 10 on CBS, and the 4th season premiere of Star Trek Strange New Worlds on Paramount Plus.
3: All right, Sydney, what are today's words of wisdom?
2: Happiness is when what you think, what you say, and what you do are in harmony. Have a great day, everyone, and remember to be kind.
3: Well, Cindy, it's 70 degrees now, looking for a high of 80. Beautiful sunshine. What you see is what you got. And I want to thank a bunch of our sponsors. We appreciate you listening. 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Lounge, which, of course, gave us our Pet of the Week, with Erica from the Dutchess County SPCA, and our friend Justin from Dark Side Records, and Dr. Chris is hanging out from VCA Flannery Animal Hospital, and we'll do Ask the Vet on Saturday, right?
4: Yes,
3: so we'll
4: we
3: do that.
4: Will.
3: Yeah, so hang for that. William A. Smith and Son Insurance, and our overall show sponsor, Sam, Pat, Casey, Jed, Sue, Debbie, everybody at the RTA Source, supplying home cabinetry and creating family moments since 2009. 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We got Janet up next for the workday. Jeff Stevens on the ride home, and tonight Q92 Delilah. Thanks for listening, and we hope something good happens to you today. Like in about a little over 5 minutes, we have the $1,000 fill up, your shot at $1,000. That's coming up on Q92. Have a great day.

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1: I don't know about you, but as soon as I hear the first few notes, I think of Bender. He's walking across the football field. Breakfast Club is the movie. Simple Minds, their great tune. Don't You Forget About Me. Good morning.

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0: 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It's one of those songs that just becomes an earworm because it's so good, right? Ordinary, Alex Warren.
1: They say the holy water's watered down, and this town's lost its faith. Our colors will fade eventually, so if our time is running out, day after day, we'll make the mundane our masterpiece. Oh my, oh my love, I take one look at you, you take

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I want you to think about what you would do if you won $1,000 in the $1,000 fill-up. How would you feel? First, though, Taylor Swift. Once upon

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1: You would consider flirting to be romantic after a while, right? 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

0: Don't forget to tell your smart device to play Q92 on iHeartRadio. Some great memories from the 80s. That Manic Monday, the Bengals. I'm Dan Blackman. You see a theme here today? It's peanut butter and chocolate day today. A lot of food, so hopefully you're enjoying. And maybe you're getting hungry now as we get closer and closer to lunchtime. Stay here. More great songs coming.
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Wake up with Marino in the morning on Q92. Who are better drivers, men or women? I'll tell you what the experts say after Benson Boone.

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0: Hudson Valley's 80s to now, Q92. Miles Smith looking at the sky. It's Dan Blackman. National Refreshment Day today. Pure bliss, they say here. Refreshing drinks, they could quench your thirst. And all. Hopefully you're partaking right now because it's lunch hour. Keep listening here.
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It's Q92. You can find us on Facebook at Q92. What do you get, 30 minutes or 60 minutes for lunch? 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

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How many coffee breaks have you taken today? And why do we love coffee so much? I'll tell you what the experts say after Culture Club.

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Even though she's been married 44 years, she can see the other side. Love is a battlefield. It's Pat Benatar.

0: This is Q92 with the 80s to now. Rihanna, Mickey Echo, Dan Blackman on a day being called Hot Enough For You Day today. It's not complaining. It's more like an inside joke. We all know it is hot, but it's the summertime after all, right? We deal.
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Wake Up with Marino in the morning on Q92. One of the songs he did during the halftime show of the FIFA World Cup celebration, it is Daisy's Justin Bieber.

Q92. I mentioned today was hot enough for you day today, so how do you beat the heat? I'll tell you what people are doing after Katy Perry and Dark Horse.

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0: The Hudson Valley's Q92 with the 80s to now.
1: I'm Jeff Stevens. Well, it's Thursday. We're headed into the weekend. What is an empty weekend? And do you need one? I'll tell you more coming up in 7 minutes. Here's Taylor.

0: Q92, the Hudson Valley's 80s to now. I'm Jeff Stevens. Hope you're having a great Thursday. Sean got $1,000 in the $1,000 fill-up.
1: Are you serious?
0: Oh, yeah.
1: Holy cow. I'm glad I answered.
0: Hey, that's the whole thing. If you're playing the contest and then you get a call from an unknown number, you better answer it. It could be us saying you want $1,000. Another keyword coming up at 3:00.

The Hudson Valley's 80s to now, Q92. I'm Jeff Stevens. Happy Thursday. Looking for more of your best concert of all time. What is the best concert you've ever been to? Hit me up on the TalkBack mic on the iHeartRadio app.

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0: The Hudson Valley's 80s to now, Q92. I'm Jeff Stevens, a little bit after 3 o'clock, and Stormy's got $1,000.
1: Awesome. All right, awesome.
0: Awesome, awesome, awesome. Congratulations, Stormy. Enjoy your $1,000, and remember, we're going to keep on playing. Another keyword coming up at 4 o'clock and 5 o'clock today.

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I'm Jeff Stevens. All right, how would you like to pay down your mortgage or your car payment? 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

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I'm Jeff Stevens, keeping it going with more variety from the Hudson Valley's 80s to now, Q92.

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1: There's Wham getting you warmed up for our best of the 80s and 90s weekend. I'll kick that off tomorrow at 3 o'clock. Wake me up before you go-go. Well, what if you still want to eat lettuce? You know, the major iceberg lettuce recall remains in effect through the FDA, and they said they've reported that positive test for the Cyclospora parasite initially was wrong, but the recall is still on, and they're continuing to investigate it. So those of us who love a good salad, I probably have, almost a salad a day. So it's been a really interesting last week when I've been saying, I guess I'm not doing a salad. Food safety experts recommend buying a whole head of lettuce instead of shredded. You can discard the outer two or three leaves and then rinse the remaining leaves under cold running water. Not a guarantee, but that will greatly reduce your risk. And as for fresh fruit, choose produce with an outer peel or skin that can be removed, such as apples or oranges.
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4: 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Coach Steven Jackson and the DMV Trilogy face off against two-time MVP Michael Beasley and the defending champion Miami 305 in a must-win game for both teams. Then the battle for Texas as Greg Monroe, Coach Nancy Lieberman, and the Dallas Power take on Jonathan Simmons and the Houston Righands. 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
1: I'm Jeff Stevens. A new trend for the summer is an Airbnb for pools. I'll tell you more coming up in 7 minutes. Here's Hart.

0: All right, here we go. It's the bad dad joke every weekday afternoon after 3:20 and 6:20 every weekday morning on Marino in the Morning. Yeah, Chris, it's brought to you by William A. Smith & Son Insurance, providing the calm after the storm. 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